He smiled and looked into my eyes. And this is what he said. Daddy, my daddy, you've taught me lots today. So daddy, my daddy, teach me how to pray. You brought me home a brand new kite and showed me how to fly. And there ain't no other kid whose dad can knock a ball so high. I'd like to thank God for you, but I don't know what to say. So daddy, my daddy, teach me how to pray. I had to turn and leave his room. And he began to cry. I didn't want my boy to know, but so did I. His best pal had forsaken him. But what was there to say? For daddy, his daddy.

0: 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Wi-Fi. ¿Quiere que quiere que?
1: The stakeholder and community engagement task force men the POV dona gime and a project aikatinua aikat South Tarawa water supply project, the South Tarawa renewable energy project, or the South Tarawa sanitation project. Arakongra ayo in a puputo yon and a services the POB me and a project aikai. Oya ana customers na the POB ake akapunga na the prepaid meter. Kama ako ng kai ni kapoy ami tokens online sim and kapunga na ami Visa card. EPC imeno o etauroy ntay na. Kauga ana website POB at www.pub.com.ki or nakon the customer portal ibukin na. Yeyam kangang kupus kupuero ro emet yambawa. Dita kina koy na nawan tamakuri yon tinamba. 344 ibigin program. Kam kono na benori updates or official information yon na website at www.pub.com.ki. PUB, we say what we mean. We mean what we say.

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The Tawanoayo. Na Tauroiki in Koka Kanwan Noram, Amkatanwata, Ariatangrakinakon. 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Ayo Panan the Botakinimakuri at the Leadership Commission. Rainanwang. 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

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What a phone, Kiribati!

0: Vodafone make up announcer. 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Carica canom, honor get the 5 up, you on the Wintara, Kitana Wintara, the recharge. The 4 up, you on the Wintara. The 3 up, you on the Wintara, get the Wantara, the recharge. Or the 2 up, you on the Wawa, get the Tinwantara, no condono Wantara. On net money, you begin the Wantara or the Tinwantara. 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The Tabina or the Wimata one on recharge in a better day, you begin the lower the boom. Away the Wawintara, you begin the sewer the boom. Away Kardunari, at the Wintara or the Nabuintara, the recharge. I know when I'm a Taina, you know, the Queen of the Boom. Iri Borroy, at your one again, like in Oye, Lenikarinakim, Len the Mecca, Bonanza.
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ata ayo. 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

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How am I in Kaya Pun? I'm thinking I'm going to pour out the beam of wars and the Roman cane on a hunte. The room got a good Roman brand grippers, if you can no ram, wrong, I capo, wrong, the pen my yod, the big, may I not.